0: 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You're getting the lead out with Carol Miller.
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and a 4.3. Gavin Rossdale and Bush and the Come Down. And now we're gonna jump up with Van Halen.

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104.3. I'm Carol Miller, and I always love hanging out with you at night. You know, sometimes you listen to a song and you go, I heard it a million times, I'm just going to sort of listen. And sometimes you really listen. Like now? Yeah.

Q104.3, the Eagles adding more dates to their run at the Sphere by popular demand, of course. And these are the Smashing Pumpkins.

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1: Well, okay, we have a winner. A winner for those Motley Crue tickets. It's Jake Lotan of Yonkers, also known as the Jakester. So congratulations, Jake, and I hope you have a great time at the concert, okay? And thanks for listening, and your family, too. It's Q104.3.

Okay. It's Q104.3. Great to have you hanging out with me. This is Carol Miller. Here we are getting pumped up for something. Whatever it is, just give it a 1, 2, 3, 4.

0: 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And how about having some fun?
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Q104.3. And here's a song that the Stones do in concert. This is a good one. It's Monkey Man on the Q.

0: All right. There we go. And the amazing Rolling Stones. I mean, the immortal rock band on Q104.3. So excited about the new album and the fact that came in number one over in the UK. Came in, well, this is like the first week when it came out. And the week later, as far as the sales, came in number seven here. Now, I don't know what other six albums beat it out. Doesn't seem logical. You know, I mean, that's just a great album. But meanwhile, they're doing really well. Hopefully, they will be touring with the album next year. And Mick Jagger just doing an interview saying that he really doesn't like getting old. He doesn't see anything fun about it. It's harder to do certain things. And meanwhile, Brian Johnson in the same interview from AC/DC says he thinks it's fun. There are just things that are fun about it. So that was the punchline there, right? So it's Q104.3 and our Q104 forecast for tonight. It's going to be a great weekend. We have a little bit of clouds right now, down to 67. For tomorrow, we have sunny and 83, and Sunday is sunny and 84. Going over to the ballpark here. Let's see. This always does this to me, you know. Well, there we go. Hang on. Well, I do have the scores. 1 second here. All right. 1 second. I don't want to waste your time, which I guess I am. 4-2. Dodgers over the Mets, unfortunately. And, you know, what did we do with the Yankees here? They won. I remember that they won. Yes, they beat Philadelphia 1-0. And listen, this is Carol Miller. Sorry I, you know, wasted your time there with the sports. Hope you have a great weekend and enjoy. Eddie Trunk is coming up next with the best in hard rock and metal. And keep it here all weekend for the Motley Crue tickets. It's Q104.3.
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Also, follow me on social media at Eddie Trunk X, Instagram, and the page on Facebook for info and updates on everything going on. Going to get the show started with some Judas Priest right now. It's interesting, the Point of Entry album, which sits between two classics, British Steel and the Screaming for Vengeance album, often kind of gets overlooked, and it often kind of takes some hits. People think, oh, it's not a great record or whatever. And look, it's not as good as either of those two records that kind of sandwich it, but it's a pretty darn good record. I think it kind of gets a bad rap. So we're going to open the show with some Priest from around 1981. And this was the first time I ever saw Judas Priest live on the Point of Entry tour with this band you may have heard of called Iron Maiden opening. And I'll never forget it. I was a kid in high school, Convention Hall, Asbury Park, New Jersey. Let's do it right now. Here's Priest from Point of Entry, Desert Plains, kicking off Eddie Trunk Rocks.

Well, that's Jimmy Page and the Black Crowes when they did that live album about 30 years ago, Live at the Greek, and the Zeppelin tune Sick Again, done by Page and the Black Crowes. Let's keep the music rolling right now. We go to New Jersey. Don't know what's going on with this band. Been kind of quiet lately. Here's Monster Magnet, Space Lord.

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Get it? Eddie Trunk rocks.

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8: Eddie Trunk back with you. Thanks for hanging with me on this week's edition of Eddie Trunk Rocks. New music from Mastodon is coming. These guys have had some tragedy recently when their former guitarist, Brent Hinds, was killed in a motorcycle accident. Brent had left the band a couple months prior, but then unfortunately was in an awful accident which took his life. There is a documentary with the guys in Mastodon talking about Brent and talking about that experience, and you can see that now on YouTube. Mastodon have a new album coming out, new video out as well for this song, the lead track from the coming new album. Called Snakes for Dinner. Gross title, kick-ass song.

0: couple from Metallica in there as they get ramped up and ready to play the Sphere. That is the Frayed Ends of Sanity from Metallica, from the Anjustice record, and Sanitarium from Master of Puppets. Also some new Mastodon in there. Snakes for Dinner, brand new track just released from those guys. The Metallica shows at the Sphere, which go into next year in Vegas. I was talking earlier in the show about Vegas residencies. They are all totally sold out. And it's funny because when those tickets went on sale, everybody complained about how much the tickets cost and how expensive they were. And then they all sold out instantly. So, you know, I find it interesting, and I say this all the time, there are people that complain nonstop about the price of tickets, but then go spend the money for those tickets, only justifying that they were priced accordingly. Because if you don't want to pay high ticket prices, the only thing that's going to bring them down is people not paying for them anymore. And you notice with this flex pricing stuff, tickets bottom out often close to showtimes because people don't buy them. So I'm not telling you not to buy tickets, but if a price is too expensive for you, don't buy it. It's the only way tickets are ever going to come down in price. I remember when Guns N' Roses started up again 10 years ago, everybody complained about the tickets and then everything sold out instantly. So, you know, nobody's going to charge less if they can get more. We got to take a break. When we come back, we got some new music for you to play. And also coming up, live Thin Lizzy, solo Slash, and a classic from Whitesnake.
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0: Welcome back to Eddie Trunk Rocks in year 43 of bringing you the best variety of rock and metal. This is a newer artist on the scene who's got a lot of friends in high places. His name is Tim Montana. Recently was out touring opening for Alter Bridge. He has a new track that features Slash and Billy Gibbons. Like I said, some good friends and some good guests to have on a song. The song is Brown Sugar. It's brand new. The artist is Tim Montana. Check it out.
15: One more time.

she's just gonna feel so right. Yeah.

0: Love the solo stuff from Slash featuring Miles Kennedy and the Conspirators. Any day now, we should be getting a new single from their coming new album, expected by next year. Also look forward to some touring for that band as well, as Slash will find some time in his GNR schedule to support that record. But we go back a little bit to Standing in the Sun from Slash and the Conspirators. New music from Tim Montana with Slash on it, as well as Billy Gibbons before that. Teddy Trunk, we go to Thin Lizzy's Live and Dangerous. Here's Emerald.
1: Is there anybody here with any Irish in them? Is there any of the girls that like a little more Irish in them? It's a little called Emerald.

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1: That's the Beastie Boys. You got to fight for your right to party. And I'm the only DJ licensed to party, so I'm borrowing that song from them. It's like a little bit of a theme song. 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
1: Yeah, I was hanging out in the S's in our vast music library. That's how I got the name the world's laziest DJ, who just happens to be licensed to party. And sometimes when I'm there, I pull down two acts. In the S's, Stevie Nicks, Edge of 17.

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Billy Idol and Steve Stevens, his great guitarist, getting inducted to the Rock and Roll Hall of Fame this year. You're with Mark Coppola and the Red Hot Chili Peppers and Give It Away. And you got new music coming soon.

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1: Stained, it's been a while. You're with Cope and Tom Petty and the Heartbreakers. Mary Jane's Last Dance.

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1: Bon Jovi, Living on a Prayer. Here's my favorite song by the Cranberries, Zombie. When they were performing, they usually used this as their encore.

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1: Well, that's Pearl Jam. In December, you're with Cope and Don Henley. This is the Boys of Summer, and it is...

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0: I know you people think Washington is, I mean, right. whatever, Washington, D.C. is in the South, and that's just crazy work to me. So I'll tell you, the last time I went up there to do a show at the PAX River Naval Base, we landed in D.C. and we had to drive through Maryland. And we're driving through Maryland, and I have not seen that many Confederate flags since the last time I was in Huntsville, Alabama. It was crazy. I was like, how did y'all get involved?
1: Yeah, right. You know what I mean?
2: Out there in Burkittsville, Blair Witch Country.
0: They have declared a side, though. It's weird.
2: You should know, too, listeners, despite time zones or any other hindrance you've got, you can just go to jcwshow.com, find our live YouTube stream. We are on right now. We all have faces for radio except for Jerry Wayne, who looks really good in public, I found. Really enjoyed your show last night.
0: Hey, boy, that was a lot of fun. It was raucous. That's what I'll say.
1: Raucous is raucous. A good word.
0: That place has the acoustics of a grain silo, so it's I could hear my jokes coming back to me off the back wall as I was telling them.
1: Off the wall. We had a good time, though. Good crowd.
2: Mm-hmm. The people there did love it. They're very kind. You know, they appreciate a little entertainment. We don't get a whole lot.
0: Well, I really just come for the food, you know. Old boy behind the counter back there is a pretty good cook.
1: Isn't that great?
0: Get a free steak dinner out of it. That's enough to last me until I get home tomorrow.
1: Excellent.
3: Have you played places where there's like a pool hall kind of atmosphere? Because that's what it is, too, at where you're at.
0: Yeah, it's a bar. Like the first 10 years of my career, that was pretty much it. Was dive bars and a couple comedy clubs here and there. I've done comedy in strip clubs. I opened up for midget wrestling one time. Can I say midget or dwarf wrestling?
3: Yeah, that's it.
0: In College Station.
1: Tell that story.
0: Oh, dude, that was wild. I didn't know anything about it. It was one of these things, you know, sent me out here to make some money.
1: You didn't know.
0: I show up and there's this little tiny wrestling ring where the stage should be. And I was like, where are we going to do the show? They're like, in the ring. So my big ass had to climb through the ropes and all that kind of mess. And then I got up there, they had people sitting all around the ring. Well, I started doing the old, old macho mean thing, running back and forth, bouncing off the ropes. Yeah, but it was a lot of me bouncing off them ropes. And everybody in the front row of both sides of that ring got up and moved back a row.
1: Yeah. We're going to get out of the splash zone, honey. Scoot back a little bit. That's fun.
2: So you play with a lot of, you know, a lot of comics will do like a doubleheader show. You got a couple of guys on stage going. Who's the oldest comedian we've heard of that you played with?
0: Andy Huggins. Okay. He's one of the original Texas Outlaws. Me and Andy worked together a bunch back in the day. In fact, the last time I worked with Andy, I got sent down with him. I was thinking, you know, this is a 72-year-old man. He's going to open for me down in Lake Jackson at this little winery. And it was like a Thursday night. And we get down there. Andy hits the stage. I hadn't seen him in a while, and I didn't realize how sharp he was. 30 minutes, he just beats this crowd to death with one-liners. And I'm in the back of the room like, pumped up. It is Thursday night in Lake Jackson, bro. What are you doing to me?
2: Wow.
0: It took me 15 minutes to get them people to be okay with me after I got on stage, after that old band beat them to death.
2: So comedians, probably not just like singers, because when a singer hits that point when maybe they ought to think about doing something else with their time.
1: David Lee Roth.
2: Some points it gets pretty obvious.
1: Have you seen that this week? He's canceled all but one of his remaining dates in his U.S. tour. Legendary, of course, Van Halen frontman kicked off his trek back in April. We have some audio, and maybe this is part of the reason that he's canceling some of

0: just have not been kind.
1: You forgot the words here.
0: Yeah.
2: Oh, no.
0: There's a backing track, and he forgot his own lyrics. So Thursday, he revealed that he's canceled all of his shows except Sturgis. He is going to be at Sturgis, but everything else he's canceled. Basically, they said they're not selling any tickets.
3: Oh, God. So. They'll kill him up there if he's bad enough, man.
4: Nobody in Sturgis is listening to him. It doesn't matter. They don't know what he's there to do. They're just going to be excited to get a picture with him.
1: He canceled all his shows?
0: All except Sturgis, yeah.
4: Wow. You know what? I heard that vocal just now, and I guarantee you it probably still sounds better than whatever's trending on TikTok right now.
0: Yep.
3: You're probably right.
4: I don't know if I'd throw in the towel yet, David.
0: Yeah.
4: Go to Japan, do some more samurai, come back, and give it another go.
3: It's kind of sad. You got to know when to quit, man.
0: One of my favorite David Lee Roth things. He's walking down the hall with the video crew. They're shooting a TV show. He's walking down the hall of a hotel. And they walk by one of the rooms, and there's a Van Halen song playing on stereo, rather loud, in this room. He goes, "This is great. We'll surprise him." Knocks on the door. Guy comes to the door and goes, "Hey, man." And with his big smile. And they go, "Yeah? What do you want?" He's like, "Hey!" And he walks into this room full, and it's like a bachelor party. And he walks into the room. He's just like, "Hey! Hey!" And they're all like,
2: "Hey!"
0: Dude. And literally the guy goes, "Is the stereo too loud? We'll turn it down, man." Anyway, at that point, the TV crew kind of starts to back out the door.
2: Oh,
0: kind of like,
2: no.
0: "Let's sort of leave now, David." And he gets out in the hall, and he looks at the camera and goes, "Ha ha! How about that?"
4: I love that undeniable sense of, "I'm still important. Look like a guy trying to bum a cigarette off you at the grocery store, but..."
0: "Would you like us to turn it down?"
2: I thought you were saying when he was walking down the hall, this was what happening.
3: Yeah, that's great. Where'd you get that? That's awesome.
2: There's just endless amounts of Lee Roth out there.
3: Back in the day, though, 1984 especially, and I know they were very prominent from the get-go, right? Atomic Punk, Van Halen 1's awesome, but even, you know, Panama, I remember when I was 13, that was just like the greatest song ever recorded.
0: Oh, God, yeah.
3: You know, happens.
2: Is he not doing his Van Halen songs, or
0: no,
2: is he just doing
0: Van Halen songs? Yeah, he's doing.
2: So what the hell? Why?
0: Just because it's the reviews are out. It's not good. People aren't going to pay the money to go see him. It's kind of embarrassing.
4: Yeah. Well, you can't move tickets. You can't tour. I mean, that's just the bottom line, right? You know, I feel bad. There was a period of time I had in my life when I was in my young 20s where I moved to Milwaukee, Wisconsin. This is pre-internet and you know all that sort of stuff. And this is when you went to small towns and people had their own culture and their own accent and everything, and there wasn't a super Walmart and a Chili's everywhere, you know. It was where every little town was different back in the day. You still drove around that big fold-out and key maps and crap trying to find stuff.
0: Maps go.
4: And I spent a year hanging out in this little dive bar on the outskirts of Milwaukee, and everybody called me Tex because my accent, and I used to wear a cowboy hat back then, and all I played on the jukebox was Van Halen and Stevie Ray Vaughan. And I had this group of people at this bar. They would listen to every story I told, and they were convinced that everything I was telling them was the truth, and that Van Halen and Stevie Ray Vaughan were the cornerstones of Texas music. And,
3: yes.
4: And I love every time I see some crazy story in the news now about Texas, I know there's a group of Gen X out there in Milwaukee that see that story and just go, "Yeah, remember that dude we knew from Texas? Wow. This all makes sense, you know?"
3: There's Tex right there.
0: Well, normally we have the lightning round that comes up next where John Fast bids cars. But because we have our special guest, Jerry's in here, you know, one of your famous bids sort of kind of really kicked you off during the COVID thing was making fun of some of these cars that people have.
4: Yeah? Oh, yeah.
0: Right. So we have some cars we're going to pull up on the screen. If you want to watch it, it's at jcwshow.com, and you can watch the YouTube stream. So we're going to put the cars up here and let you do your thing on it next. Would you do that?
4: Yeah.
2: Now, people can call in, too,
0: you
2: if they
0: call
2: want.
0: In. Yeah. 800-800-RADIO. 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And bring up your car, especially if you have a picture. 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Don't go away.

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6: 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He'll be with Jay Leno at Jay Leno's Garage later in the show. You want to catch that?
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9: Here astrology on Q104.3. That's right. You got to say point three.
7: 104.3?
9: Yeah. I'm going to New York, so I need these New Yorkers like me and whatnot. Yeah, I'm going to some club in Long Island, and when I told all my New York friends, they're like, why Long Island? You know?
10: Man, how do you think you're going to be received in New York?
9: You know, kind of like when they come here. Yeah. This is fun. Keep talking. Say more things.
10: Yeah, you know? That's what they said. Yeah.
9: It's like a novelty, you know?
10: Yeah.
7: Excellent.
10: Yeah, that's what New Yorker, whenever, when I came from Connecticut here, right. Say that again. You're saying, what, car? Where you park your car? Say that again, yeah.
9: Yeah, I had guys in Boston giving me grief about my accent. I was like, have you, are you kidding me?
8: You guys listen to yourselves at all?
9: You are not a cop.
7: You cockies.
9: You know, my accident will get me laid.
6: So we've got some pictures, Jerry, of some automobiles that probably we hope you've got some commentary on. This is a thing that you normally do, and you're very good at. If you want to see this along with us, jcwshow.com, just click the YouTube button under the watch and listen link.
7: Right. And you sort of got started doing this when COVID hit, right?
9: Yeah. So I had sold, I told a story last night.
7: Right.
9: I sold my business, the house, all that stuff, so I could go back to stand up comedy.
7: You were
9: full-time.
7: A roofer. You had a roofing company.
9: Yeah. In November 2019, we did all that. And then COVID hit. Yeah. And, you know, I started putting Evan Williams in my coffee and hanging out on the porch. And, you know, don't bother kids. Daddy's sad right now.
7: But you found this niche, and it's so funny.
9: Yeah, I started out making fun of dudes' boots. I started out making fun of cowboy boots, and then I was like, I'm gonna make one about all these pickup trucks I see, because Houston, you know, is very fourth largest metroplex in the country. But you get down there in downtown, and all of a sudden you see all these F-250s and F-350s. These dudes are accountants, and they drive in from the Woodlands every day.
7: Right.
9: Trucks maybe had a little bit of mulch in it once, you know, like 8 years
7: accidentally.
9: Ago. There's a lot of clean truck beds in Houston, Texas, buddy.
7: I bet there are. So we're going to put some cars up on. If you want to see these, they're jcwshow.com, and we're doing the YouTube stream. Feel free to comment, but you're going to basically look at these cars and sort of do your thing. So we'll do the first one here.
10: All right. Pop it up, Kyle, there. The video room.
7: Kyle in our video room. There we go.
10: Oh, okay, so this wow.
9: Good God
7: this is
9: almighty.
7: A Cadillac, wow. A green Cadillac. I believe that's an Eldorado, and boy, is it ever tricked out. It's got big old what's that, horns on the front.
10: Yep.
7: Okay.
9: That looks like a 72. My God. Yeah. This is what money looks like in Uvalde, Texas.
7: Yeah, Jimmy won the lottery. I don't know.
9: If y'all ain't written that thing out for Quinceañeras, you are really missing an opportunity right there for a second income.
10: Oh, my God. Look at what they call those spinners, those rims. They go way out. I mean, that's... I don't know if they see that.
9: He is slinging wires right there. It's, you know what I mean? Like, bro, you're prom king right there in Alto, Texas.
7: And the horns on the front of it almost go the entire front of the car from left to right.
10: I bet you in New York, folks would be like, whoa, that is cool, seeing something like that driving around.
7: Would it be safe driving,
10: I don't know.
7: driving that around? Downtown.
9: Maybe. I love that the rag is hanging on the horn, like, and you see his phone in the corner of the picture. Like, he was so excited about what this thing looked like, he couldn't wait. Like, I got to get this shot right now.
7: Oh, I see it. Yeah, now you see it. top right corner there.
10: What's the next one here?
7: Okay, new one?
9: Oh, man.
10: As we're waiting for Kyle to switch.
7: There we go.
10: Oh, hey. Okay.
7: What is that?
9: That's Monte Carlo. That's like an 87 SS, I think.
7: Silver?
9: It's not an aero coupe because it don't have that wraparound back windshield or nothing, but T-tops. T-tops on a Monte Carlo, bro.
7: Yeah.
9: That's magic right there, you know. I love it. I love Monte Carlos, honestly, but we know how weak that, or like that hood scoop. What is that, bro? That hood scoop's just doing emotional labor. And that SS badge is writing a check that the 305 underneath that hood scoop couldn't cash at a Vietnamese liquor store.
10: You know that's what he's got there. It's like a 305 in that. It's just, he's just profiling. That's what he's trying to do. He's like, it's really, yeah, I'm really got an SS here.
9: Okay. The spoiler's my favorite part. That's about as useful as a screen door on a submarine. That's fantastic, guy. That thing's got the same power to weight ratio as a 2018 Honda Civic.
10: Oh, God.
7: All right, what do we got
10: one
7: next?
10: More here?
7: Yeah.
10: Can we go to break? Yeah, let's see. One more. Oh,
7: what in the world? Oh, my God. This is a cut-up truck. Is it a Chevy or if I can't even tell? Ford?
10: You can see this at jcwshow.com, like, by the way.
9: That's like a 32 Ford. I'm not real good with them all. It's like a 32 Ford front end on what looks to be an early 60s Ford pickup.
10: Yeah, that's like a, yeah, maybe 65, something like that, C10 that they're trying to go with.
9: Well, not a C10. It'd be a F-Series.
10: That's a Ford?
9: Yeah, that's a Ford, man.
10: Oh, my God. That is a Ford.
9: Yeah. It's all Ford. It ain't a build. It's a custody battle between two different decades. It's like Nixon and Hoover having a beatdown right there. It's the opposite of a step side, basically, you know, and I always hate step sides on straight body trucks. This is terrible looking. It looks like, Crispin Glover in a bra.
7: Then you got a bubble sunroof, it looks like, and behind that, a fin.
9: Boy, you're going on.
10: Spoiler. A spoiler on the roof.
9: You know what? Enjoy your thing you built there. Oh, look at the handicap tag right there. Of course. Oh, yeah. That's always going to be in there because you ain't never going to sell that, bro.
6: A step front for it.
10: Oh, my God. That's a good one there.
7: Classic.
10: Boy. All right.
6: They'll see you coming with that.
7: Love it.
6: God.
7: So John Clay Wolf, the guy whose name's on this show, will be with us in about an hour and a half, and he'll be at Jay Leno's garage, which is going to be kind of cool. You going to stay with us, Jerry?
9: Yeah. Okay, cool, I got to give him some grief about dragging me out here. Are you kidding me?
6: There you go.
7: He sets you up, and we'll be back in just a couple of moments with the rest of the John Clay Wolf Show. 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
2: 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I can't wait for the program director to call me on Monday morning. Come in, sit in my office. We're going to talk about how you tell it. 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
3: Anyway. Is that what they sound like in New York?
2: Oh, God.
3: No, not there, boy.
4: No, they say boy. No. It's not how they're going to sound
2: young
4: at all.
2: Young man, it's the John Clay Wolf Show. John will be joining us. This is the cool part. In about an hour and a half at the Jay Leno's Garage. Any reason he's joining us a little bit later, it's the West Coast, and they're still sleeping. But he'll be back with us. That's kind of cool. I'm looking forward to it. And our guest this morning, Jerry Wayne Longmire, comedian and amazing guy. Man, we watched you last night. What a fun show.
5: Oh, yeah. That was rock.
2: You had a good time. Bobo here, of course, in the big chair.
5: Man of the people, Jerry Wayne Longmire.
6: He's man of the people, that's it.
4: And you're going to be in New York, too, right?
6: I'm going to New York. I'm going to Bohemia, New York in December. That's my East Coast run. I'm doing Philly, and I'm going to Pittsburgh next week, but then I'm doing Philly and Baltimore and Uncleville, Connecticut and Portland, Maine. My agent sent me to Maine in December. I'm getting in. Impression that he does not care for me.
2: does he have an almanac by chance? Yeah, that's greatness. Awesome. So you're going to be where in New York?
6: Bohemia. It's out in Long Island.
2: Long Island. Okay, gotcha. And where can people get tickets?
6: They can go to you just search Jerry Wayne Longmire Linktree or whatever. It's got all my ticket links. And please make sure you buy your tickets through there. We had when I was in Fort Worth last night, we had a customer get scammed that bought tickets from a reseller and paid like $142 for two tickets to see me. And, you know, I'd like to be raking in that kind of dough, but that ain't what's happening. These are $20 tickets.
2: People, right.
7: You know what I
2: mean? Oh, that's a shame.
7: Yeah, Bohemia. There's just down the road from Cold Spring Harbor.
4: That's
7: where I'm from, Cold Spring Harbor.
6: Okay,
7: Long Island. Me and Billy Joel came from Cold Spring Harbor. Because he's at the Hamptons.
6: The Baldwins are from all out there too, aren't they? Long Island people.
7: It's a great part of the world. They love comedy, and they love cocaine. That's what I hate.
6: Well, I only like one of them things anymore.
7: So we're talking about David Lee Roth is having a hard time vocalizing some of those old Van Halen tunes. Yeah. And Vince Neil had his special trouble with that for many, many years now.
2: Yes.
7: But Tommy Lee, bless his heart, is still out there doing it. Tommy Lee was on Dax Shepard's podcast this week. He admitted he and Nikki Sixx were absolute party animals during Motley Crue's heyday back then. Here's what he said they wound up doing. This is a true story. One night, when they ran out of heroin back in the bad old 80s.
2: Oh, Lord. Ran out of heroin.
7: This is what they resorted to. It's cut number 5.
8: I was with my bass player, and we were doing heroin, and we ran out. And it's like, what are we going to do? We unscrewed the cap on a fifth of Jack and filled up the cap with Jack and then pulled a couple syringes. And we're shooting Jack Daniels. I was like,
4: whoa.
8: It was at that moment where I went, okay. We can just drink this, but we're shooting it.
9: Right.
8: This is wrong, and somebody's going to die.
10: Do you even remember the sensation of shooting booze? Did it do anything differently?
8: Yeah. You could taste it.
10: Oh, wow.
8: You know, like you taste heroin.
2: Huh. Like you taste heroin.
8: No, I don't know.
6: I love that casual conversation. Yeah. You know what crack tastes like? That's kind of like that. Same thing. I love it. He's like, it was at that moment. Like, bro, you passed up a mess of moments on the way to that one. You know?
4: Yeah, dying, basically, and then coming back to life. And then the next day, just, you know what? I'm going to shoot up again. God. That moment, that didn't do anything.
2: No.
4: That's amazing.
2: No concept of death at all.
7: That's what they do. It's hard.
4: Oh, hey,
7: like
4: it's
7: that.
4: Keith Richards, everybody. Keith Richards hey.
2: Well, he's done a lot, too.
4: Oh, yeah.
7: I've got such new admiration for Tommy Lee and Nikki Sixx.
2: Admiration, okay.
7: I did like their music right away, but if you want to really listen to the early Motley Crue, the Shout at the Devil and all that,
2: right.
7: Just take a tiny quantity
4: here we go.
7: of raw opium.
4: No.
7: only a little jaded.
2: No.
7: You don't have to do the whole thing right away. It's a long day. You start early.
2: I know. Pace myself. I know.
7: And your roping will last that way. And if you take it with Jack Daniels.
2: Yeah.
7: I've never injected Jack Daniels.
2: And don't. No? Don't.
7: Anyone I feel don't. Better. I'm not oftentimes, overdone, by other rock rollers like that.
2: No.
7: What a man, Tommy Lee.
2: No.
7: And for other, he's got other qualities you, Bob, probably haven't heard of.
6: Like what?
7: He's got a giant schlong.
2: Yeah, we know. No, we've heard. Actually, we've seen the video.
7: Have you heard about it?
6: Yes.
7: Amazing.
6: Are you jealous of that?
7: What a rock and roll god he is. I'm jealous of that, right? If he can play, thank God he's a drummer. Like, I don't have to compete with that. He's no Charlie.
2: No.
7: What a man. God bless and keep Tommy Lee.
2: Ladies and gentlemen,
6: thank you, Keith.
2: Keith Richards from the Rolling Stones. We appreciate you dropping by the John Clay Wolf Show. As well as Jerry Wayne Longmire here this morning, sitting in for John Clay Wolf. John will join us in about an hour and 15 minutes, live from Jay Leno's garage. That's kind of cool. But more of New York's finest right here on 104.3 in the John Clay Wolf Show. Do not go away. We'll be right back.

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3: Oh boy, it's nice to have you getting up early with us. Bobbo here. Got J.D. Ryan right over there with you. Michael Turley's with us. Jerry Wayne Longmire's with us.
4: Bright and shiny, boy. Look at me. I'm prettier than a new penny.
3: Where's John?
4: I don't think I've been awake this early in about 20 years. This is wild. I don't even remember what the world looks like at this time of day.
5: It's tough, man. When you do comedy and the shows you're at, well, you don't get home till 1 or 2.
4: Yeah, yeah, I'm a night owl. I usually don't go to bed most nights until about 2:30, 3 a.m., somewhere in there. And then I try to drag my carcass out of the mattress by at least noon, you know.
6: You think John's sleeping still right now?
5: Oh, I know he is.
6: He's getting ready for the big, big broadcast. Yep. From Jay Leno's Garage.
5: 1 hour and 10 minutes, he'll be in Jay Leno's Garage on the West Coast. Of course, currently we're, of course, on Q104.3. I forgot the Q a minute ago.
6: Oh, no. I already got a call from the program director.
3: Oh, no.
6: Oh, yeah. Thanks,
5: really?
6: JD. I really appreciate that, man.
5: I'm so sorry.
4: Man, if he's hanging out with Jay, you know, them old men get up early, right?
6: Yeah,
4: like,
6: that's
4: if he's
6: true.
4: Hanging out with Jay, Jay probably had to get up at like 3 a.m. to pee, and they've been up since then, and John's been trying to talk him out of one of those cars since 3:30.
6: He said he's going to try to buy a car.
5: To buy one from Jay.
6: Those cars he's got in there are million. Like, he's got a $10 million McLaren in there.
3: Ooh, wow.
6: I mean, that's like, he's going to really try to buy that?
5: Good right. luck. Good luck with that.
6: Yeah. No. That collection he's got there, it's just, you know the story with Jay, that everything that he made on The Tonight Show, he made, what, $30 million
5: a
6: year.
5: Story, yeah.
6: He wouldn't spend a penny of that.
5: The Tonight Show money he put away.
6: Correct.
5: He lived on his on the touring.
4: And the Doritos. And
5: Doritos made him a few bucks, too, yeah. So, but he put all that money away, and he bought cars with it?
6: I guess so.
5: Yeah.
6: Yeah, I mean, his collection, I'm sure John will ask him, it's got to be worth
5: God.
6: $50 million?
4: Easily. When I was just out in Los Angeles, I got to go tour Gabriel Iglesias' Fluffy's Volkswagen garage, right? And he's got it's like a $3 or $4 million collection, right? Like, I've never even seen a 20. I'm a Volkswagen guy. I never seen a 23 window bus in person.
6: Oh, yeah.
4: And he's got like three of them. You know
6: three
4: what I mean?
6: Three of those.
4: His garage is insane. And like half his cars are in Texas right now. Like half of them weren't even in the garage, what we got to see. But his right hand man, Juan, was telling us that was Jay Leno talked him into doing that. Jay was like, if you want to keep your money and you're looking for a good place to invest, these cars ain't getting no cheaper, and talked him into doing that. It's pretty cool, man.
6: But you got to know what type of vehicle to invest in. Volkswagen, I mean, the 23 window, yes. They hold their value, but
4: you're not going to see any pre-70 bus go for little money.
6: Yeah.
4: You know what I mean? Like, they might be a basket case and might get you this and that, but none of them go for little money. You know what I mean? They're all high dollar now. Sure.
6: But just the basic bug, I mean, they're all over the place.
4: Oh, the bugs, yeah. The bugs don't carry the value like that.
6: Does Super he have Beatles that? Because I can't imagine he can get in one of those.
4: That's the whole story is the first few years of his career. That's what he drove a Volkswagen bug, and that was, he used to do all the jokes about the cholos and everybody giving him grief. Fluffy, what did he get out of the bug? So he's always been a Volkswagen guy. He had a Karmann Ghia in there, and that's the one I wanted to see. I really wanted to see Fluffy drive the Karmann Ghia, because it'll be getting a pasture seat and see if we just can't break this car.
5: Was it the convertible or no?
4: Hardtop.
5: So cool.
6: If you had the Jay Leno money, what would you have for your investment for cars?
4: Fluffy's collection.
6: Really?
4: I would just go buy it. He's already got what I want, and they're the last ones.
6: I would think you're more of like an El Camino type.
4: I am trashy like that. Don't get me wrong. You know what I mean? I will sport a Ranchero. I will do that. But, I got a big predilection towards Volkswagen and early 60s. I like early 60s General Motors and Ford products. I'm a big fan of that. Like, you're like 65 C10s and stuff like that.
6: Well, you see what John has out there. I mean, it's just... It kind of goes with John's personality.
5: Oh, absolutely.
4: My favorite thing is my favorite cars right now are cheap, finally, right?
6: Yeah.
4: Because I loved all the cars the boomers love, and, you know, they're they're not doing well. The boomers are leaving the party and clocking out, and their kids are selling those cars for next to nothing. You yep. know, you can buy a 49 shoebox Ford completely restored for like $20,000 now. Right? Or it's got $100,000 in it.
6: Yeah, those anything that pre Happy Days stuff. Yeah,
4: it's because not worth the people buying now don't want them. Yeah. They want all that ugly 80s garbage that we hated driving. You know, they're paying $30,000 for a Fox Body Mustang. I'm like, that wasn't a $30,000 car to begin with. No. What are you talking about?
6: That is, yeah, it is interesting. That 80s style stuff.
4: That is the worst decade of cars. You know what I mean? Like, it's awful.
6: Yeah, especially you talk with the Fox Body. I get it with the trucks, the square body. I mean, I kind of dig that.
4: I understand that. Yeah.
6: I get that.
4: But that's that nostalgia. My daddy drove that, and I need to have what my daddy drove, so I can, that way I don't have to worry about crying or dealing with my feelings. I'll exactly. drive this truck my daddy drove. Exactly. That'll make me feel better, you know? I get that. The ones that, like, I saw a bidding war over an AMC Eagle, and I'm like, stop, you know what? It. Neither one of you deserve money.
5: Right.
6: No. Exactly. An AMC, no. God, no. Yeah, that's 90s. There's some of the 90s stuff's kind of starting to come around, too, but then you think about, Ford Thunderbird. Remember that in the 90s? Mm-hmm. They're, for whatever reason.
5: That's coming back?
6: I don't.
4: Bro, if you can find one of them super chickens right now, the super coupe, I think it wasn't like a V6. It was like a supercharged V6.
6: Yeah.
4: Stupid money.
6: Really? And it's stupid dumb. Money for it's a dumb car. Personally, I was like, no.
4: My best friend at that time in my life, his mom was this like Kentucky gal who chain smoked, lit her cigarette with the old cigarette.
5: Yeah.
4: And she drove one of them Thunder. And every time I see one of them, I just think old Kentucky, roll down the road.
6: No, yeah. Well, I don't know. That your collection, I would think would be interesting if you did something like that with Jay Leno.
4: Oh, yeah. Well, I grew up in a junkyard, and my papa, if he had had money, he'd have been called eccentric. You know what I mean? Okay. But he was just poor, so he was a hoarder, And so I'm hoping to make enough money that people will go, Jerry Wayne's eccentric as hell, ain't he?
5: That's the difference when you have money.
4: Yeah. You got to have enough money to be eccentric.
5: But when you're broke,
4: you're just crazy.
5: You're just crazy.
3: I love the way you drift, man. If he was poor, he'd have been a hoarder. There you go. I can see it. I'm a small town kid myself.
4: Yeah, man.
3: Riding around in your Thunderbirds. Nice to see you. We're doing the John Clay Wolf Show on many special circumstances today. Jerry Wayne Longmire, our guest host.
4: Yes, sir.
3: The early part of the show. Later, John Clay, our regular host and the man of every hour, will be live at Jay Leno's Garage.
5: So cool, man.
3: That's pretty impressive, too.
5: About an hour.
3: Yeah, we've got a lot going with our new friends at Q104.3, New York City. Nice to have you.
5: Nice to have you along.
3: Not as early there as it is here, I can tell you that.
5: By the way, if you have a complaint or an issue with the show this morning, we have you set up. 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So we're ready for you.
4: If y'all want to complain about John not being here, I will join in with you. If you want to complain about me, I'm not getting paid. I don't give a damn.
3: And we promote that gratuitously, not because we love complaints, though John does, but it's because we're going to be very kind to you about your complaint. We're going to handle every objection that you come up with.
5: Kid glove.
3: And honestly.
4: Everybody complains gets a free order of dude wipes.
3: Can you spell when I'm being facetious? 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And we'll be back with more of the John Clay Wolf Show right after this. Don't you dare go away.
5: Don't go away.

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0: Well, they redid the White House Correspondents' Dinner last night. Did y'all sleep during that? It's kind of weird.
1: I watched it.
0: How old is he now? 80?
1: Trump is...
0: 77, 78, 80? Grandpa up. Jones fell asleep in the middle of it.
1: I've been 82.
0: He's not 82, is he?
2: He's 80s.
0: Yeah. Well, the guy runs hard, man. Got to give him that. Good morning, everybody. Good morning, New York City. Good morning, D.C., Philadelphia, Charlotte, Miami, all you guys. Hell, everywhere. We're

0: 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I'll always have a soft spot for the Fly Like an Eagle album. I mean, first of all, I always loved the album. It was actually the very first album that I ever bought with my own money. I saved up my allowance, and my mom let me loose in a record store, which I would kind of blow the rest of my money throughout my youth, years to come. But the first album, I said, ah, this is what I want. I like this guy, the Steve Miller guy, and the songs I'm hearing on the radio, Fly Like an Eagle, and Wild Mountain Honey, and all those other great tunes. 10-11, I'm Ian O'Malley. How do? This is the Saturday morning session of rock and roll, and trust me, we had a fun, festive, fabulous Friday night, and what a beautiful day we're in for, like high 82, plenty of sunshine. It's just beautiful. Another thing of beauty is a nice long set of music, and we'll do that next.
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0: You know, I always thought that was a tremendously underrated band. I mean, I love Collective Soul. 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Steely is not on tour this summer. And oddly enough, you know, for a band that it was, you know, notorious for not touring, the past number of years, you know, they have. And I'll kind of sort of name drop here. This is for the drummers in the audience. The longtime drummer for Steely Dan is this guy named Keith Carlock. And Keith happens to be a very close friend of mine. And if you love going to see Steely, I mean, he always got gigantic cheers because he's totally other solar system drummer. I mean, he's amazing, which you have to be to play with Steely Dan. You got to be a good drummer, all things considered, their previous drummers. But nonetheless, if you would like to see Keith again, and you're like one of those kind of air drumming people at concerts like I am, by all means, catch him on tour with Toto. He's touring with Toto as a band member there, and I've seen some video of the stuff that he's doing, and it's, again, otherworldly. 1041, I'm Ian O'Malley. This is the Saturday Morning Session of Rock and Roll. We'll be right back.
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0: And for adults with type 2 diabetes and known heart disease, Jardiance can lower the risk of cardiovascular death, too. 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
6: Hey, it's Scotty B from Elvis Duran and the Morning Show On Demand. 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

0: This is Bone, crunching a mayhem funk. So let me croon you a tune. It's called a Get Up and Jump. This is Anthony Kiedis from the Red Hot Chili Peppers with my friend Ian O'Malley.
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0: Hi, I'm Jim Kerr. I hope you're having a great weekend. All next week in the morning, your chance to win Foo Fighters tickets right here at Q104.3. Say it, Trevor.
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Well, it's a beautiful day outside, so hope you're out there enjoying it. Whether working or playing, we're happy to provide the soundtrack to it. 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With this from the Brothers.

good things from the valley, valley of the jolly, oh, oh, oh, Ian O'Malley. Hey, this is David Lee Roth, the Green Giant, right here on Q1043.

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Well, it's listeners like you, Melissa and Mike Leonard from beautiful Wilton, Connecticut. There's a nice part of the world. 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

0: And there you have Black Betty from Ram Jam. I always love the drums in that song. Next time you hear it, just pay attention to the drums, because the guy just wails. 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I'm Ian O'Malley. Before I roll out of here in just about 30 minutes time or so, it's time to open up that ticket window, 888-872-1043. You're going to score a pair of tickets to go see Motley. It's the crew and their Carnival of Sins tour. This is happening at a great place to see a show, PNC Bank Art Center for our Jersey friends, July 31st. If I'm not wrong, that should be this coming Friday night. 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

0: Q104.3 rocks New York, White Snake, and Here I Go Again. There was Bon Jovi, You Give Love a Bad Name. Just a bummer on Thursday night. The big, that big run of the residency, and, you know, there's John. Listen, he may be who he is, but you can get that sinus infection. He was struggling, and honestly, he did the right thing, as disappointing as it was. You're not getting the best of me. Hold on to the tickets. We'll figure out a way to make this thing right. And so you keep your fingers crossed if you have tickets for tomorrow night that everything will be well. John, the happenstance that you might be listening, there's this thing called a neti pot. It's disgusting, but it actually does work. So just a little medical advice from Dr. Martier. Jerry Martier on this Saturday. Is this a top 10? Because go for it. And I'd like to save today for Friday because next Friday is the return of the Carnival of Sins with Motley Crue. 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You just be caller 25 when we tell you, you will be in. Motley Crue, last chance tickets. All weekend long on New York's rock station, Q104.3. Next tickets coming up at 3:20. Police ready to kick the next set on the queue.
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0: New York's concert station, Q104.3. It's not looming large yet, but I tell you, we get close to September. You'll be thinking about John Fogerty, Steve Winwood. It's a great double bill. They will be into Jones Beach, and that is September 12th. And by the way, commercial-free workforce blocks Monday in the noon hour. Maria Melito says you have requested Creedence and the Cars and Soundgarden in there as well. Great way to kick things off Monday. Jerry Martier in a Saturday afternoon. Q104.3 has 9 chances every workday for you to get a grand in your hand. 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Now, you could win a cool $1,000. Your next chance to win is coming up Monday morning. Speaking of Maria Melito at 9:30, keep listening to get a grand in your hand on New York's rock station, Q104.3. Concert tickets in your hand. Yeah, we're having fun with Motley Crue all weekend. They're set next Friday. Are you set? Let's try and make that happen next.
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0: Hi, I'm Jim Kerr. I hope you're having a great weekend. All next week in the morning, your chance to win Foo Fighters tickets right here at Q104.3. Say it, Trevor.
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just too perfect. Whatever it is you're doing right now, you keep doing it, and I will go to the back wall of the Q Studios for us. Grab the Who from Who's Next, digging a little deeper, getting in tune on a Q.

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0: Q104.3 Rocks New York. Pat Benatar, Neil Giraldo, Heartbreaker. There was Thin Lizzy. Boys are back in town. Kenny and the crew checking in from Sandy Hook. Sandy Hook. I could get me some of that. Oh, my God. It's got to be a 20 there today on a 1 to 10. Jerry Mart here on a Saturday afternoon. So next Friday, it's the return of the Carnival of Sins with Motley Crue, PNC, and Q104.3 has your last chance to win your way in. You're listening all weekend for the Q to call and score tickets to see the crew headlining a great triple bill with Tesla and Extreme. Just be caller 25 when we tell you you'll be in. Motley Crue, last chance tickets all this weekend. All this weekend long, we got a lot of it left to go on New York's Rock Station, Q104.3. Next win up at 520. Beatles are in the green room getting ready next.
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0: Hi, I'm Jim Kerr. I hope you're having a great weekend. All next week in the morning, your chance to win Foo Fighters tickets right here at Q104.3. Say it, Trevor.
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0: Q104.3 Rocks New York, Van Halen and Chump. Guns N' Roses, welcome to the jungle. They are cleaning things out at my stadium. We get back to regularly scheduled business. Not that we didn't have a good time for the course of several weeks. Are there still some fans hanging out? You better get the hell out of the way. Here comes Guns N' Roses, MetLife Stadium, August 12th, 13th. Is a cleanup day from that, and then the Jets have their first preseason game that Friday night against Tampa Bay, and then the Giants have their first one against the Vikes. Did they screw up over there? Did they miss an opportunity to sell some of that turf? Because they are tearing it up. I know for me, I'd like to have a 3x3 square. I would have paid a little bit of money for that. You know, and the money goes to charity. You get me? You feel me? I don't know what they're doing with it. Jerry Mart here on a Saturday afternoon. Hey, it gets to be Sunday nights around here at 9. Q104.3's Out of the Box. Best in new music. Local artists always have some time set aside. Your host, Jonathan Clark's been doing it that way for years. This week, Jonathan is joined in studio by 311. New music from Foo Fighters, Mumford & Sons with Chris Stapleton, Goo Goo Dolls, Cage the Elephant, Phoebe Bridgers, and you got a chance to win tickets to Modest Mouse at Pier 17. I already promised you some more crew tickets, and they are coming up next.
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0: Hi, I'm Jim Kerr. I hope you're having a great weekend. All next week in the morning, your chance to win Foo Fighters tickets right here at Q104.3. Say it, Trevor.
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0: 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Soul Asylum and Runaway Train. AC/DC, you shook me all night long. My ears already hurt, and the show hasn't even happened yet at MetLife. Friday, September 25th. That'll take the sting out of the fact that Tuesday, the 22nd, it will turn to F. I can't even bring myself to say it because I don't want to say it. You know what I mean. Right? Okay. Jerry Martier on a Saturday afternoon. So next Friday, it is the return of the Carnival of Sins with Motley Crue at PNC. 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You just be caller 25 when we tell you, you'll be in. Motley Crue, last chance tickets, all weekend long on New York's rock station, Q104.3. Next to win with Jonathan Clark next hour, somewhere in at 7 o'clock. I'm back with Aerosmith next on the cue.
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0: Hi, I'm Jim Kerr. I hope you're having a great weekend. All next week in the morning, your chance to win Foo Fighters tickets right here at Q104.3. Say it, Trevor.
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0: Well, you know they're having fun at the end of that song in the studio, right? Undone, the sweater song from Weezer here on New York's rock station, Q104.3. Baba O'Reilly from The Who before that. And I hope you're having an awesome weekend. The weather was fantastic today, right? Jonathan Clark in for the Cope on this Saturday night. And we've got nine chances every workday for you to get a grand in your hand every hour starting at 9:30 in the morning. 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And you could win a cool $1,000. Your next chance to win coming up Monday morning at 9:30 with Maria Melito. 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The Beatles, Metallica, and more after this. Oh, wait, I have a pair of Motley Crue tickets to give to you right after this.
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